0: Золотая коллекция радио Монте-Карло.
1: L is for the way you look at me. O is for the only one I see.

Maybe I've said words that I really didn't mean. But I know, every day, when a man does wrong,

marching to the beat of a different drum. But just lately I've realized

What price happiness? What price happiness? Who can truthfully say? But for every share, with tears we pay. Love is happiness, I've had happiness. Ah, but it ended one day. Now I look at life